Skip, Little Joe, James Dean, Holly, Candy, Jackie, Little Joe, James Dean. Holly came from Miami, FLA, hitchhiked her way across USA.

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I'm not worried.

0: O my God, I am heartily sorry for having offended thee, and I detest all my sins, because I dread the loss of heaven and the pain of hell, but most of all because I love thee, and I want so badly to be good.
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His wife won't perform all the activities that he has in mind, and most of all, oral sex is a taboo. 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

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So you sucked on Wayne, Andre, and Kanye. LeBron, Akon, Jay, Little John, Raekwon, Mace, Polo, DeAndre, Dante, Ross, James, Conway, Kwame. 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

whiskey off a keychain. She jumps off eBay from the wire stick. 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Here goes that broken record cliche. It's all my fault anyway. She's turning the tables. I'ma be break. She treats my face like Serato. She cuts and scratches like a DJ. Each day is an instant replay. They say what we display is symptomatic of addict behavior. Back together, but forgot today was her B-day. She cut me off on the freeway. Simple misunderstanding. But just as I went to slam on the brakes, that's when I realized that she may be crazy. It's me. Wait, bitch, cut my fucking brake line. Step on them fuckers 8 times. Still going 73. Thank God there's an exit coming up. For the mother F-U-C-K's wrong. When I hit the off ramp, I coasted to a gosh damn hard. Hit a fucking tree now. Here she comes at full speed. She's racing at me. Okay.

Paris sent that bitch to Texas. Said be careful driving, don't read this and have an accident. She glanced to look at it and wrecked. Too bad, thought we had a connect. No sense dwelling makes never been a more compelling case than the model covered in Lori yelling mace, who fell from grace. 11 stories for storytelling while the whore was yelling grace. So the vocal cords were swelling and her voice was more hoarse than in Tory spelling space. Still they swarmed the gates on my fancy estates to greet Norman Bates with a warm embrace. Let your Andrew Yates, don't ask me for a date though you're late. Well the sentiment's great, but wait, think this been a mistake. You wanted to intimidate, I wanna intimidate. I have infinite hate and my blood is mainly cause of the game of... Wait, dinner at 8. I've been...

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Especially when your body's double duplicate, and then you wait for the next Kuwait.

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